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0: 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F&B now, if it is gore e dirisa three signatories gore ba fetse gore ba kgona go opena kgotsa go bula stokvel account completely on the F&B app from anywhere. 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Yeah, dual authorization and real-time visibility of funds for all members. 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
1: 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Kana kwesa feri singpelo ke tla ba ke kena go re tabanki ya ditse ya are betsa ka di spot news in tsike go tsamikela mino monate bile ke a solofela gore o itumeletse ke totsela ka go konope a kere ke a konope.

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1: 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Station is out Samantha Merafong 360 Radio le One Mic on the Easy Breezy Breakfast Show. Musimana motona, musimana matlama magolo, musimana mala boroto, bo yang. Why it's feeling late, yo.

Kala Wala Rebutse Pozo, Moretua Station, Samantha Samer Rafong 360 Radio. What do you think is that one habit that's holding you back? You can drop it, but you just need to gather some little courage and time first. Yeah, moletla kone la gago. Giving that habit, this one is definitely holding me back. It's definitely holding me back. Ebile go a tlokagala gore no ke drop vela. I need some courage. Yeah, we all have that one habit, akere. Yeah, wa itse gore ke bua kaeng la gao kae wa itira e gara ga ukwe. Fela o itse sentle gore ke bua kaeng moretsi wa station Samra from 360 Radio. Ke so seo, that one thing, yeah, that thing you do every day, you know it's holding you back. Yaanong ke bua le conscience ya gago. Le ga e le gore o ka leka go nshapa ka mzimba, fela conscience ya gago ke a itse gore e enreditse. Ya, ebile ga e rate ka mokgwa e leng gore ke bua ka teng. Yeah, you do have that thing that's holding you back. You know, if you could just drop it, your life would move forward. How can I drop a fella tabona but silo johaho bo boyako pele moretsi? Fella, you keep postponing it for some reason. I don't know why. You keep postponing it. You tell yourself, no, next Monday, no, next Tuesday, no, next month. Kota ga ke kra chelete ke tla feltsela gore ke a ilukisa khangwe fela wa itse gore happy tie ya go costa man ya go costa e bile o batla go e dropa fela o tlhoka a little bit of some time. Just drop it already, okay? Yeah, so gompieno moretsi ke question e leng gore ke potso e simple but very deep. Yeah, it might sound like a question on top of the surface, but it's very deep. Yeah, what is that one habit that's holding you back that you can actually drop? You know that you can drop like a hot potato. You can drop it like you are dropping a microphone. Fella, you just need a little bit of some courage. You just need a little bit of some time. Yeah, yeah, no. Motlomong ere ke go thuse go identify a khangwe moretsi wa station Samantha Samira phone 360 radio kantla gore sometimes we don't even name it. It doesn't have a name. Ga re patle go bua ka yona. For some of us it's procrastination. It's procrastination. Yeah, we just simply, you know, no it's so tired, fella. You keep on procrastinating. Yeah, yeah, no, you know what you do. We just simply, I get to hoblella hore. No, wa hopola hore. This is what you do. How to answer hore udira dilo. Moretsi wa station Samantha Samira from 360 Radio. Yeah, fella. Kona le kanyele ya procrastination eleng hore eating. Yeah, lo ena wa itse fela ga o rata ga o itse ro tlo dira yang fela o batla go dampa khang ya procrastination fela go tatanyana. You must go back. We itse sentle gore you must go back to school. You must start your small business ya go rekisa whatever that you want to sell. Wa itse gore o batla go rekisa di weave, wa itse gore o batla go rekisa dio tsa manala, wa itse gore o batla go dira course ya manala mo eleng gore ga o fetsa o tlo fetsa le gore o kgona go itirela business ya gago. 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It's an embarrassment. 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You keep on saying I will do it, I will do this tomorrow, I will do it tomorrow. Has become 3 years. Tomorrow has come and has went. That habit
is stealing your future. Utswa bokamoso ba gago. For other ke phone ya gago wa itse, you spent 6, 7, 8 hours scrolling on TikTok. You spent time scrolling on Facebook. Yeah, you spend so much time scrolling on TikTok. You scroll on Facebook. You scroll on WhatsApp. You check other people's statuses on WhatsApp. Yeah. Digo dira gore o kwe monate, o kwe lekere lekere. Yeah, we watch other people's live while our own lives are on pause. You wake up first thing, it's phone. Gao ititlele gore o kgone go nagana pele. Gore Satan o utswa bokamoso ba gago ka phone fela. The first thing o tla bo o ipona o le ko security status eng tsa batho, o tla bo o ipona o shebile di matshelo a batho a tswelela pele fela botshelo ba gago bo eme still. That habit is killing your focus. That habit is killing you, is stealing your dreams. Your sleep and your dreams. For some, raitse gore ke notagi, it's alcohol, not kantla gore you are a bad person, fela kantla gore it has become an escape. Yeah, it has become an escape. Every weekend, Freitaga, Sontaga, Kwena o, yaka, kibualo ena yana, sotso nagana gore, no, ketlo chila kai, it's not that you're a bad person, fella. Sontaga, your money goes there. Monday, you are broke, you are depressed, you are starting from zero again. Last week you started from zero. The other week you started from zero. This week you have started from zero again. You know it's holding you back from saving, from from subscribing to that AI marketing app so that you can do whatever that you've got potential. You figured this AI thing out. You figure it out. Fela how kono subscribe akan tla gore chelta gore ko bujalweng. Am I speaking to everyone there? Am I speaking to someone there? Wa itse gore ke bua le wena. Ke kopa tswarelo ka seo. Wa itse gore ke bua le wena, ke bua le conscience ya gago. 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Yeah, ga go monate wa utlwa gore hey, le one mic one chesa. 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Yeah, for others moretsi ke negative self-talk. 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I can't. This thing here, I can't. 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I'm not educated. 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We play until or no, but they don't make it. 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That voice is in your head. That voice is a habit. That voice is something that you are teaching yourself. Kayona, that voice, you can unlearn it today. Babang ba ra itse re ke di wrong friends moretsi wa station sa mantla sa Merafong 360 radio. Why it ga ke tlo bua tata fela the cycle that only calls you when it's time to go drink, when it's time to go gossip, to complain about government, when it's time to complain about political parties, when it's time, but fella, they you never built anything with those people. Yeah, you know that they are holding you back, but leaving them feels like betrayal. 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
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What Mike is signing out. 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
1: Good morning, when I'm my bestie. 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

0: 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From Merafong 360 Radio, we say thank you, because when we come together, our children shine brighter. 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

wants us to be holy as he is holy. 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And I don't get many songs like that in the middle of service. 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
1: You are holy. Nzakiruena moma metsente mamedi. Good morning, good morning. Happy Thursday of a woman in prayer. Moma metsente mamedi e ka ntate modimo a ka o yetsa hantle. Ori, you know what, my heart, my life is a testimony. I get my bestie. Ke pina monati pina ya, you know what, ya Donny McClark and are only you are holy. It is indeed a very beautiful morning. Momira from 360 Radio, your precise a local global connection. How kadile le rona? Wa tseba hore kala at 9 a.m. on the dot. So the time right now is 10 minutes after the hour 10. We're still, you know what, holding it down by the grace of God, and we've been holding it down with good music and good vibes in the presence of the Holy Spirit. I get my bestie. Exactly. When I'm a medicine, I'm going to go to the house, I'm going to go to the house, I'm going to go to the house, our Thursday of Women in Prayer Tapelo, only you are holy. I get my bestie. Exactly. Let me remind you a little bit right there when I'm a bestie of our vision. Our vision is to be the most innovative radio to connect people with opportunities, and our mission as well is to inform, educate, and entertain you. And what's about our again here on a Thursday when I'm a midi? Rinali topic ya monati, topic ya ilunguri. Hariko kena huyo na mamedi. We'll be having Bible verses that we are going to be relating to. Again, my bestie. Mamela, if you want to share, like, and comment, and tell us about your own testimony, about Bopiloba, how we're in Tate Mudumu King, Ailing, Awiyete Tsayona. On our Facebook page, we are at Merafon 360 Radio. You are able to share, like, and comment, and tell us about your own perspective, about your own testimony right there. It is not a problem at all. I get my bestie. Exactly, when I'm mamedi. I know that wherever you're listening from, when I'm mamedi, on this beautiful Thursday of a woman in prayer, you feel blessed. I get my bestie. Stay blessed. So without wasting any time, if that again, oh, you're not here, mamedi. Our topic for the first round of the show goes like this. Let the peace of God guide your steps. I get my bestie. Exactly, when I want to go high, because what's about the din, toma pilong aruna, dibuima. So luruna hailuri, haritoheli, the peace of God guide our steps, then we will fall short and we'll fall astray. I get my bestie. Exactly, when I'm mamedi. So let me give you these Bible verses. Let me start with Philippians 4 verse 7. It says, and the peace of God which transcends all understanding will guard your heart and your mind in Christ. I get my bestie. Exactly, when I'm mamedi, the peace of God always guards our heart and it always guards our mind, especially when we're hiding to add it on my hand. I get my bestie. And Baba Mbalo Nobo Fila, in this Thursday of a woman in prayer, you feel a little bit, you know what, demotivated. I get my bestie. Exactly, when I'm mamedi. But let me tell you, Luana, how feel like demotivated molin dem mamedi. Kiriko wena, the peace of God which transcends all understanding will guard your heart and it will guard your mind. But as long as you believe and as long as you seek ye first the kingdom of God and all his righteousness, and all of these things will align for you. I get my bestie. Exactly. Let me give you another verse. Colossians 3 verse 15 says, let the peace of Christ rule your heart. I get my bestie. Exactly, when I'm mamedi. Not the things of the world, not your own perspective, not anything that is, you know what, is actually misleading you, but the peace of God rule your heart. I get my bestie. Exactly, when I'm a medi. Since as members of one body, you are called to peace. I get my bestie. Yes, as members of one body with Christ, I get my bestie. Exactly, you are dwelling in him and him in you. And be thankful for God having, you know what, to give you that peace. I get my bestie. Exactly. Having to give you that peace that rules your heart each and every single time when I'm a mate. Because there is no peace that surpasses God's peace. Because the rush of entering at a pillow arona, there's no peace. Hey, we met, and I can tell at a pillow how Marlene is like when you seek ye first and be thankful of the things of the Lord and everything that you encounter, mobile pillow how and be thankful. I'm telling you, you will let Christ rule your heart each and every single time, and you will receive that peace that you actually crave so much. I get my bestie, or that you are seeking so much. Isaiah 26, verse 3 says, you will keep in perfect peace those who minds are steadfast. I get my bestie. Exactly. You will keep in perfect peace those whose minds are steadfast because they trust in you. That is God for you. I get my bestie. He will keep you in perfect peace, but as long as you trust in him, and then he will keep you in what? In a steady mind and a steadfast mind because you trust in him. I get one of high. So nakil wena mamedi nekiru huena itsepelen tate mudumu because ukekebo atsepa mutuale fati ukekebo but God's love is never ending for us. I get my bestie. Exactly. God's love is priceless. Remember that no matter the circumstance. Mamela hai. Psalm 119:105 says, your word is like a lamp for my feet, a light on my path. God guides our steps with his word and peace. Like my bestie. Exactly. So that is why much that you are doing. Let it all these Thursdays, I dedicate my time in the word of the Lord. So that you know what, when it comes to my feet, may be, you know what, your word can be a lamp on my feet. I get my bestie. Exactly. God's word may be a lamp on my feet and a light on your path. So what about there's no light, okay, because you can't see perfectly at the end of the tunnel. Din totally fifi. That is why he gives you his word as his guidance, his word as his peace. So take the word and read it every single time. It's a pedinya na hautswani, unlike you not reading anything. Because those words, they give you, you know what, those steps to God's peace and God's word. I get my bestie. Exactly when I'm a medi. Proverbs 16:9 says, in their hearts, humans plans their course. I get my bestie. Exactly. In their hearts, humans plan their course. But the Lord establishes their steps. I get my bestie. Exactly. We're not a planner, the planets are how we say all of your you know what, your plans and what you think about your plans and stuff like that. But God establishes your plans. And when you fall short, when you do mistakes a little bit, he's able to what to help you to be in alignment with the steps. Say lunguru ubata ho tola ulikaharazo. I get, but as long as when you put your faith in him and you let him guide you, because God, you know what, guides your steps with his word and peace right there. I get my bestie. Exactly. But the Lord, the word of the Lord establishes their steps. Remember that each and every single time. Not your own understanding, not what people think about your journey. The journey last week in my medical, forget about people's religion. The journey how liena faith. Like, get my bestie, not with your religion, because your religion is going to remain on earth, but you will actually go meet your maker there in heaven where you are going right there. Remember that no matter the circumstance. John 14:27 says, peace I leave with you, my peace I give you. I do not give, you know what, to you as the world gives. I get my bestie. Exactly. God does not give you the peace, that peace as the world gives you. I get my bestie. Do not let your heart be troubled and do not be afraid. I get one alcohol. Exactly. Do not let your heart be troubled each and every single time. It went how late troubled. I let my troubles and my anxieties upon your hands, and I know that you will come through for me. I get my bestie. Yes, because in John 14:27, he says, peace I leave with you. So when God died, when Jesus Christ died on the cross, when he resurrected, he left the peace with us on earth when he went to heaven. I get my bestie. Exactly. And he said, I give you that peace. Remain with it. And do not be troubled and do not be afraid, because I am your God. I get my bestie. Exactly when I'm a medi. So don't feel worried. I don't have peace. We're all over the place. I get my bestie. But when you know who is carrying you each and every single time, you know that peace is priceless. I get my bestie. And you will choose peace because Jesus Christ is your peace. Psalm 37:23 says, the Lord makes firm the steps of the ones who delight in him. You will make it. Shake a little fearful, and the wind will come. And you know what? It wave on the other side of the things of your stress and anxiety. The Lord makes firm the steps of the ones who delight in him. So that is why delight in the Lord, because he will guide your steps no matter the circumstance. I get my bestie. Exactly when I'm a maid. Isaiah 30:21 says, whether you turn to the right or to the left, your ears will hear a voice behind you saying, this is the way, walk in it. I get my bestie. Exactly. And that voice that always convicts you each and every single time. Mamela voice. I get, is God's, you know what, voice behind you saying, Wanaka, I'm holding, you know what, your hand each and every single time in this road. Trust me and believe that I'm leading the way for for you. I get my bestie. Exactly when I'm a mate. That is why this is the way. God will show you the way. And walk in that way that God shows you each and every single time. How na ibona wena tsela e how sabatlo ba in alignment with God. Ibile o ka se utlile voice ya hae le yena ha bua le wena because of ignorance. I get my bestie. Exactly when I'm a mate. That is why ke bua le motho leng ra Cynthia K. This in the year 2026 I am deciding to seek God's peace and I'm letting you know my peace and my path to be delighted in him no matter the circumstance. I get my bestie. Exactly when I'm a mate. Mamel. Romans 8 verse 6 says the mind governed by the flesh is death. I get my bestie. Exactly how to learn to sabo pillow ba how the governable pillow ba how do tsware di tiselikelelo ya how in you being in alignment with God you are in trouble because the mind governed by flesh is death but the mind governed by the spirit is life and peace, eternal peace. I get my bestie. Exactly. So let the spirit of the Lord govern you when I go high. Let the spirit of the Lord govern your life and it will give you peace each and every single time. Allow fila hore ntate modimo ka joko ha otswa ka letsatsi la la la bone letsatsi la bo mmelwana bo fila o ka re o imetswe. Mari ha o nahana Romans verse 82 Romans 8 verse 6 obori the mind that is governed by flesh is death but the mind that is governed by the spirit is the life and you know what is peace. I get my bestie exactly when I'm a mamedi. Psalms ke yona ke kwalang ka yona he mamedi. Psalms 85 verse 8 says, I will listen to what God, the Lord, says. He promises peace to his people. I get my best. Exactly these words that I'm talking to you about, they're in the scriptures right there. I get my bestie. Exactly. So when I read your scriptures, because your scriptures will actually tell you, you know what, about the Lord and how amazing God's promises are to his people. I get my bestie. Exactly when I'm a medi. So let the peace of God guide your steps when I want to go high. I get my bestie. Exactly when I'm a medi. Stop letting anxiety, anger, and overthinking guide you. When God's peace guides your steps, you will never go wrong no matter the circumstance. I get my medi. So take a decision. I'm taking a decision to have a testimony now one day and know, you know what, I've once experienced, you know what, the promises of the Lord to his people. Get my bestie, exactly the promises of peace, the promises of God's, you know what, love, the promises of God guiding you and your steps and never letting you go no matter the circumstances. So it's hara leka letso la hai we tshwara leka kobo ya hai re ntate modimo la ke sa tsebe hore solution e go ba eng, but I know that when I'm with you solution is there no matter the circumstance. I get my bestie. Ke a leboha hema medi ke topic e monate. How you can share your own, you know, a testimony. Testimony. When you decided to say, you know what, today I am taking steps. You know what, I'm letting, you know what, the peace of God guide my steps, no matter the circumstance. I be motivated. I get my bestie. It is what it is. Mommy Rafon 360 of our Women in Prayer Thursday. I hope wherever you're listening from, you are blessed. And Cynthia K and the whole of Mirafon 360 Radio. We really do appreciate you and your likes and your comments, and we see you. I get my bestie exactly when I'm a mate. Mamelahem, without wasting any time any further, because the time right now is 22 minutes after the hour 10. Irrikena hair topic nyarana for the second round of the show, because what's about Cynthia K? Hakena hair kalabun, utava spice it into a little bit up. I get my bestie, which is not a problem at all. Now, let me spice things a little bit up right there. Let us talk about this topic, my mate. I get this. The topic for the second round of the show goes like this: you sacrifice so much for people who would not do the same for you. Why? You sacrifice so much for people who would not do the same for you. Why? And I'm going to give you, you know what, small and short and powerful steps that, you know what, will actually relate to what I'm saying to you. And the Luana will check out once again. You've been doing so much. I get my bestie. I'm going to give you 3 steps and I'm going to leave it right there when I'm a mate. Mamela, why do we keep giving our all to people who are giving and nothing to us? I get at the back of your mind, I believe that is how you would put it in a form. It's very simple. I get my bestie. So these are the 3 reasons why we do it. I get my bestie. We love with all our hearts. I get one of high, and it's not a problem to love with all our hearts. You loving with all your heart when I'm a bestie, Ntate Modimo did not make a mistake of you being like that. So skaba feel like guilt or hey namare, I love too much. I get my bestie, love too much because of that is why kirkwena. How rata too much? Uruta motomore. But batho ba ba tshwanang le wena ka nnete ba nang le lerato. A ke re my bestie, exactly, we love with our hearts but not our brain. A ke re ngwana kwa hai, exactly, mara ke re ka jepo ha re ithute gore even if we love with our hearts, let's also learn to love with our brain. You know why? Because our brain teaches us to think before we love. Because le wena lerato le o ratang ka lone o tlamehile o le shebe gore is it in the form of destroying you or is it in the form of building you now? So be able to differentiate between the love e leng gore o e fa motho le wena. Ke re my bestie, exactly, wena mamedi, we love with our hearts, not our brain. We hope they will change. Ke re my bestie, exactly. And then ako jetsa ha o rata batho haholo or o rata in a relationship motho feta the way wena o ithatang ka teng or the way wena o ratang tate mo godimo ka teng, ke mo e leng gore you're going to lose yourself at some point. I get my bestie, that is why I'm still saying to you having that much of love in your heart, it is not a problem. But let us, you know what, not love too much with our hearts and forget our brain to think about crucial matters that are affecting you in a very negative way in that relationship. But when you are finding where you are in the right relationship, then big up to you, then you loving in that relationship, it is not a problem at all. You can love with your heart, you can love with your brain, because when you are loving with your heart and your brain, and then big up to those kinds of relationships, like a plant that is still growing and then it grows in due time. I get my bestie, to marriages, to create an ambitious relationships, I get my mate, exactly, to create ambitious friendships, right? Right there when I'm a mate. Mamela, I wanted to add, but it is not a problem at all. I can't remember. Sinteki Hansabu, we're talking about the spice a little bit, but it is not a problem. Mamela, I'm going to give you another reason why we do it. I get my bestie, exactly, fear of losing them. Mamela, when I how tsaba o lose a moto, which or when I right ka you are okay with losing yourself. I get my bestie, exactly, fear of losing them. Mamela, we think if I stop giving, they will leave. I get my bestie, exactly, when I'm a mate. And let me tell you, relationship is not supposed to be give, and not receive. No. Relationship is just supposed to be what is supposed to be equal. I get my bestie, how ofa, luena wa mofa, hi, how you etsa something, luena wa tseba oro, mari, how you tseli etsa na ding tote, it does not mean that you guys must keep score. But talk about na relationship, ngotaboro ko muto hao, bona na ke khale ko yetsetsa 1 2 3 4 5, you want to name and that thing kills the relationship. I get my bestie. And then luena o ileng hore wa bona hore your partner is doing much for you, do not wait for your partner to name, because liena ntotse a di a yetsetsa ntsona tsa ka lerato la wila o yetsetsa ntsona ka lona o batla hore o bone o bo gona hore luena o mietsetsa. Ke re my bestie, exactly, wena mamedi, that is why ke re kwena ha ile hore you are, you know what, you fear losing people who do not even add any value mo bophelong ba hao, then you are wasting your time, because of you will add value in that person's life and they will go and find the next person that they think that they're more valuable than you. That is why the relationship in Salona, it's important for you to make sure hore wena mamedi la tsarisana as the partners. I get mamedi ere latswile bophelong ba hao, then you do not feel any guilty conscience or mara I gave to that person, because ke diphoso tse leng hore ba bangata ba rona re rientse re ne re fa batho haholo, batho ba leng hore bona ba gone ho lefa beka. Ke re my bestie, exactly, wena mamedi, that is why ke re fear of losing them, we think if I stop giving they will leave. And that is why ke re more relationship in elelong ho yona ha motho ntso mo fa, ke re mamedi, ntso mo fa ntso ba le di boundaries lwana a bona hore okay, this person, even if they are giving, but they cannot go beyond their boundaries. I get my bestie, exactly, because lwana as a person, if you lack discipline, kwena tlo ikutlwisa bohloko hore you've been giving to this person who is actually only receiving, not be able to what to give back to you. I get my maid, hey, how can you learn about the twin brain is given and sense is expected? I get my bestie, I say, the gift to who gives you, check who checks you, show up for the partner that shows up for you, care for the partner that cares for you. I get my bestie, exactly, because of the fear of losing them is if we think we the hurry, Runa, if we stop giving them, they will leave. Mamela, sometimes stop giving them and see what's going to happen. I get my bestie. Sometimes stop giving them for just 3 months. I don't have much. I don't have this. I don't have that. And this person, do they love you for what you have? Or do they really love you genuinely? Even if will this person still stay around you and love you for who you are but not for what you have? Though we know, sometimes, you know what, material stuff and stuff like that, they're needed in a relationship. But those things, they're not the priority prosperity because of if lona le lenyalo or le relationship ebe tata modimo atis a decide ho nka everything and elena lona, then meaning that relationship is gone mos. So mamedi, that is why ke re kwena le wena choose wisely. O ska tshaba o lose motho o baneng, or you know what, o tshaba hore if o ka stopa o baneya something o baneya yone, they might leave. If they wanna leave, vele they were not there to stay, so they might as well leave. I get my bestie. Exactly, it is what it is. Wena mamedi mo merafo on 360 radio, your precise a local global connection. Mamela, let us actually give you the last point right then, wrap it up right there. Get my bestie. Exactly, why do we do it? I get wanna go high. Why do we keep giving our all to people who give and ask nothing back? I get one, okay, exactly. Mamela, hey, we were taught to be good to people. Like, you're my best. Hey, especially how would you tell la peng lay long or rutulo ba mut olor or ratabatu or speaking hunu nadula or just or know how to love people, respect people, respect your elders. You know what? Love yourself like you love your neighbor. I get my bestie, as that we were taught to be good to people each and every single time, even when it hurts. I get one of high, exactly. Even when it hurts, Marluana Sabedisa Brainia how. Sabedisa Brainia how. Uskaba Sabedisa, you know what, Epilua how, haholo, that now your brain forgets who you are in that relationship. I get my bestie, exactly when I'm a medie. You can love people, but you cannot be a doormat to people. Again, my bestie, do not allow yourself to be a doormat to people. Do not allow yourself for people to use you. Because more hardly wena that the bad intentions, it's only the taking and not the giving. And then ebe the relationship ya give and take both sides. It's a problem. Kimo long hor babang atabalona utoi chola setu sa maul ubuali wane strating haru shebile bernana or there's something wrong with you. Maybe you have lost your mind or something like that. Again, my bestie, and then you're not supposed to lose your mind over relationships. No matter the circumstance, when I remember that each and every single time, though we're taught to be good to people, even when it hurts, I get it, because batho ba mangata ba le lematsa ka ntho tse leng gore ba di etsa ho lona. Ke re mamedi mare ka je go ntse ke re ko wena, even when it hurts, as much as you love them with your heart, mare use your brain. I get my best. Yeah, when you're mamel, wa bona motho ha o kopana le yena a re wa urata and ba bona hore wena you are failing to use your brain. Ke mo motho nkang advantage of you, because wa bona hore ha this person mo ke tla iketsetsa. It's you know what, hide and seek fella, because of this person, they do not even have boundaries, they do not even have discipline by themselves, because they can see hore I'm not here to love them, because sometimes you tell the person o long ruena or amrat una lo gaslight asa builana for 3 months. Ha khutla o batla relationship e qale way it ended. I get my bestie, and then when you still say, oh, shame, they love me, I must just accept them back. I get my bestie. That is why, Kiruluena, stop being a mumish because of your heart and you being taught to be too good to people. Use your brain, because you are smart and you deserve better and you know what's good for you. I get my bestie, and you know what you're worth right there, which is very, very important when I'm a medi. Naki batla hore ha ko tloela hona mo mamedi, because stop watering dead plants when I go higher. I get my bestie. If they would not sacrifice for you, learn to stop sacrificing your peace for them, your love for them. I get my bestie, don't lose yourself for people who would not lose themselves for you. I get my bestie, it is what it is. When I'm a medi, Momirafon 360 radio, your precise and local global connection. Love is beautiful and love must be cherished, and love is about two people who love one another, who would actually respect one another, who would give each other peace, who would sacrifice for one another, who would show each other love and not lose themselves no matter the circumstance. I get my bestie. Kelebuwa ma medi, kile karharu ke harikena local awenyaruna. We give you our songs with one heart, one love and one spirit. You know about us in Tekia Bapalepine Munati, all this Thursday of women in prayer. When it's a go papa la dipina temunati, kiloka ofa pina yam, you know what, Donny McClacken, Ari, only you are holy. I get my bestie, exactly when I'm a medi, reha kibonore. Kita kwala kapina emunati, elungur, I know that you're going to enjoy a lot. Momirafon 360 radio, your precise, a local global connection. 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Jolo kibata hofa pine kito kwala kayona wena mameti kitimanghore munati, and you're going to enjoy a lot. 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Ari Jehovah is your name. Mighty warrior, great in battle. Jehovah is your name. Stay tuned and please do enjoy when I'm a meeting and be blessed on our Thursday of our woman in prayer. God bless you. Adios. 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

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Welcome back, my bestie. Welcome back, Wena Mamidi. Thank you so much for chilling with me, the lovely, the amazing Cynthia K. I'm signing out to Wena Mamidi. Thank you so much for being with us on this Thursday of All Morning Prayer. We'll meet again, same time, same place tomorrow. Enjoy your Thursday and be blessed. Love you, bye for now. Merafong.

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0: 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Oh. That's why I came up here. See, this is nice. Peace and quiet.
1: Yeah. Yeah. This is very nice.
0: But I'm anxious to get home. So am I.

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I have been. Thank you for coming. Can we do it again?

0: This is Groove On with Sylvia. Now your radio is really turned on. Somebody, call me. Come on. I'm waiting for you. Ah, see my switchboard lighting up. I like that. Caller, you're on the air.
1: Hi, this is GL. Sylvia, I just love your show.
0: GL, what can I do for you tonight?
1: Well, I'm a songwriter. I've had a couple of hits. Got a couple of nice cars, pretty nice house.
0: Sounds like you got everything, Gio.
1: You know, it might sound like that, but I'd do anything for love.

Pleasure is in a lot of things, you know. Pleasure is in a lot of things. You know, when I was tired of blaming the record company, I'm being honest, that's why we're here. I was like, you know what? If I say it, it'll happen. Because the power of good and bad, life and death, whatever, lies in my tongue. I was like, okay, if I say it, that, you know what, I know I can do this, I can turn things around, and why not? You know what I mean? I'll say it. I thought, let me put it to the test. And I was like, I'm so

and Malawi. There's a train that comes from Zambia and Zimbabwe. There's a train that comes from Angola and Mozambique, from Lesotho, from Botswana, from Swaziland, from all the hinterlands of Southern and Central Africa. This train carries young and old African men who are conscripted to come and work on contract in the gold and mineral mines of Johannesburg. And it's a

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funky, filthy, flea-ridden barracks and hostels, and they think about the loved ones they may never see again, because they might already have been forcibly removed from where they last left them, or wantonly murdered in the dead of night by roving and marauding gangs of no particular origin.

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They always curse and they curse the coal train that brought them to Johannesburg.

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You see, baby, I live right here in the ghetto. 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